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3: 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I promise you, as the deputy speaker, I'll balance the board. I'll make sure every member of parliament who is in that house is given a chance.
4: 20, we are successful. 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
5: 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Because sometimes many declarations, sometimes they are not felt when it comes to real implementation on ground. So, but for us to be available, we are ready to move, and because the issue is urgent. 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
12: Omutwe, omusuda, obeli ino werikuruma, wetaga head on. 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
3: 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All Ugandans need to come and join Badjo University. 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Politics in the politics there is no permanent enemy.
1: And
3: 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Which impact yoga se ku society yo?
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2: 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Among.
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0: 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What business is going to be affected? Abana are going to be affected. What is the security of the government? Government is going to be the security of the government. We have a benefit of what we said. We are going to be able to solve the system. We are going to be able to solve the system. We are going to be able to solve the system. We are going to be able to solve the system. We are going to be able to solve the system. We are going to be able to solve the system. Abantu baloza ntiba kuata kwa jaga manangu inaba anga mongi. 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
0: 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President Museveni operates.
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0: 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She's protected.
2: By what?
0: By Museveni himself.
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2: Magogo?
0: Ya bado, anyiza kubanga yomu kubalete damo nge vizivo. 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
0: PM Events, baka fulu mu sound, lighting ni stage. 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Oba wedding, wegeme PM Events, baka malavi ona. Mu sound, imu abama somero. Amatende.
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0: Kaga, asatu na isatu, mkaga na ibiri. 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
1: The two people who posted the positive, one was the driver who brought the index case, but it has been in our isolation. The second one is also a medical worker who treated also the index case, but also those ones, they were in our isolation, so we are continuously to monitor. But the third one was a case that a lady came way long before that actually told us now how long this epidemic had been going on in DRC. The third case, we don't have the patient. We just had and went to our lab, and when we tested, this is a lady who came on 10th.
0: Airao wa sinzi dena wanja girapa na Uganda okurabi kandino mokorea wa munda bo wane chitongole chivu nanyiso kubiyo ura mugwanga Uganda okurabi kandino musu boro kuruwa nyise chimbe chino eche bora.
1: I think many more partners will be committing, and also we hope that also even those commitments will come through and actual work. So sometimes many declarations, sometimes they are not felt when it comes to real implementation on ground. So, but for us to be available, we are ready to move, and because the issue is urgent. 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
0: 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Kumbe naba just when a basin over to
1: UPDF.
0: I do, radio station, you have a circuit, but then you go home by no Miriza.
1: Hey,
0: what about it to the Wangula?
1: Hey, to Wangula,
0: I got it. I know what to do,
1: but I say what
0: it, but I say, Kunjira.
1: Hey, Wama,
0: hey,
1: Kukubo,
0: 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Oswaire, Oswaire, I said, oh, Wangula, I got you.
1: You walk away corner,
0: hey, drunk away corner.
1: Gobadi, you let it go, Mude. 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
1: 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How much billion is that?
0: The much so,
1: money that you're going to. It is unfortunate. 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
1: 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They will hang you in my name.
0: They can.
1: Yes. They hang you in my name.
2: Let me give you some information.
1: So,
2: let me give you some information.
1: Yes, sir.
2: Case ya Anita, elimu joint operation. 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
2: 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So I cannot jump into conclusion
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2: 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Ingeliwo. Okay. So that's the information I wanted to give. Nti we are jumping into a conclusion which is there. Number two. Since the case is still being
0: investigated.
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1: Yeah. Zacha banda.
0: 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Leka mu cooperation agreement only.
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1: Okay.
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0: 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She did it genuinely.
1: Hmm.
0: Up to 50, 60 years. 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
1: Be.
0: No, but Mao has opposed this government genuinely.
1: For over 20 years.
0: Ngamutabani wono.
1: Hmm.
0: With the dreads. Had started demanding inheritance. 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
1: Yes, sir.
0: Agura Wori was a very bright man and studied in Harvard.
1: Mm.
0: Era, I remember I was in UH, I died, I get up to UH.
1: Mm.
0: Nti, I am a very intelligent man. Mr. Museveni, I have known him for long. He went to Dar es Salaam University and got a compensatory pass.
1: Mm.
0: If he wanted to get a pass degree.
1: Mm.
0: He said that in Makerere. The man opposed this government genuinely. The man ended up becoming a minister of ICT. Era ngaka alio kuchiba. Bobo oli kuja wane Kampala ngoka ali kutuka bweyo gere rao.
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1: Mm.
0: That was the man's house they had condemned it.
1: Mm.
0: When he went into government. The man was, the house was reinstated, and he says, so, chendi kukoba, Norbert Mao is a victim of the same. Mm. 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
1: Mm-mm.
0: No. You go and you survive.
1: Yeah, so ni mauchi ya kola. 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
0: He has reached that level. All of them will go that direction. Mm. Apart from one man.
1: Who?
0: Dr. Kizza Besigye.
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0: kera. 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
1: Kizza Besigye.
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0: He would have been hanged. He would have been hanged. Singa ya iwa chikwanso. But the man, bamutaku trumped up charges. Is in the Guinness Book of Records as the most arrested man. Wazira musango gwe.
1: Yes.
0: Look at the judge who retired recently. Yaye at a conference.
1: Ntende gondo webulopa.
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0: 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Yakoba tuatu katutia at the level of treating Ugandan children like that. And what product do you expect to get from that? We are doomed from the beginning. There is a lot of indoctrination ever irewo chirumaino nti abantu tibali kubona wawe tulikuja
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2: 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The first law of nature is self preservation. Some of the victims who failed to play well with the first law of nature Magufuli yalimu
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2: 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Why could she have been poisoned?
0: Kale katungi
2: 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Niti galai duza pa DM. Ya mulobera she was poisoned up to today she has been incapacitated. Kale. So circumstance abantu bano debakolera mu ebintu bino is the problem. So n'olwekyo ombuzi kanchire mchino. Lawyer natali lawyer kukulembera government will there be a difference?
0: No.
2: It there cannot be a difference. Abali sale misango jabesi jetiba lawyer.
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I said, no, you don't know, Jody Ngamut City Bell 0000000. Just sitting on Busoga Roger Radio, Chinana Mnana Rose Mukaga, baddest DJ Fanta. 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

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Yeah. But it's DJ Fat is my name. Sagera, or what are you to him? Kadunka Musakum Drake to Mukum party after party. 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

0: Yaman. 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
0: 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I'm not going to be able to do it. I'm not going to be able to do it. I'm not going to be able to do it. I'm not going to be able to do it. I'm not going to be able to do it. I'm not going to be able to do it. I'm not going to be able to do it. I'm not going to be able to do it. I'm not going to be able to do it. I'm not going to be able to do it. I'm not going to be able to do it. I'm not going to be able to do it. I'm not going to be able to do it. I'm not going to be able to do it. I'm not going to be able to do it. I'm not going to be able to do it. I'm not going to be able to do it. I'm not going to be able to do it. I'm not going to be able to do it. I'm not going to be able to do it. I'm not going to be able to do it. I'm not going to be able to do it. I'm not going to be able to do it. I'm not going to be able to do it. I'm not going to be able to do it. I'm not going to be able to do it. I'm not going to be able to do it. I'm not going to be able to do it. I'm not going to be able to do it. I'm not going to be

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